0: im Webradio und über deine Smart Speaker.
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3: They say the holy water's watered down, and this town's lost its faith. Our colors will fade eventually, so if our time is running now, day after day, we'll make the mundane a masterpiece. Oh my, my, oh my, my love, I take one look at you, you're taking me out.

0: 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I'm doing okay. You do it your way. Hits music only. I said,
1: I'm Houston, and up next is my track Turn the Lights Off with Jackstyle and Neon on Energy.

eventually. So if our time is running out, day after day, we'll make the mundane a masterpiece. Oh my, my, oh my, my love, I take one look at you, you're taking me

0: 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I'm doing okay. You do it your way. Hits music only. Yeah.
1: Alex Warren.

0: Freitag ab 22 und Samstag schon ab 21 Uhr. Die volle Ladung Dance in the Mix. All night long.
1: Let's go.
0: Energy Extravagance starts now. You're listening to Alpaca.

Look, if you had one shot, one opportunity to seize everything you ever wanted in one moment, would you capture it or just let it slip? Yo.

Attention, everyone. The following experience will take you back in time. This is not a test. Once opened, there's no turning back. So please prepare yourself and get ready for 10.

0: Hey, you there.
1: Who, me?
0: Yeah, play that acid track.
1: I mean, they're all acid. Which one?
0: You know, the one that goes na na na na na na na na na.
1: Oh yeah, you mean this one.

give it to them, bring that light. And it doesn't matter about some style, whether it's bebop or a flatted fifth chord or a guitar. I don't have a double bass.